0: And an early symphony by Haydn, number 12, with Cantilena under Adrian Shepherd. Again, this Saturday, it's Haydn's Life Story. A great chance to get to know him and his music just a little bit better. Hope you can tune in for it. A piano sonata by Beethoven is coming up for you, the Appassionata with pianist Andre Watts. Stay tuned.
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0: The aria in Borea from Georg Muffe's Sonata No. 2 in G minor, performed by the Freiburg Baroque Orchestra. And now pianist Andre Watts is here to perform for you the Appassionata Piano Sonata by Beethoven. His Piano Sonata No. 23.
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0: Pianist Andre Watts performing Beethoven's Piano Sonata No. 23, the Appassionata. PC began sketching ideas for in the summer of 1804. They say the finale to that work came during one of his walks in Vienna. And the nickname Appassionata coined, not by him, but a publisher later on. All right, let's see. An overture by William Boyce is ahead in about 4 minutes, and then on to Brahms' Tragic Overture. The Boston Symphony will play that for you.
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2: Sunshine and clouds, temperatures either side of 60 this afternoon before fading to right around 40 as clouds increase later tonight. There'll be some rain developing by morning, and it will be a steadier rain in the morning Friday and then more scattered activity during the afternoon. Temperatures will be back near 60 degrees. Much colder highs in the 40s for Saturday. That'll be with gusty winds out of the northwest and then back into the 50s with some sunshine on Sunday. From Stormwatch 9 Weather Center, I'm meteorologist Kevin Skorupa.

0: Boston's musicians of the Old Post Road, joined by La Fontegra, playing the Allegro from El Concierto Favorito by Pla, the third movement of that piece. And now an overture by William Boyce. Here's his overture, number 10.
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0: Candelena under Adrian Shepherd, and they're the overture number 10 from the master of the King's music, William Boyce. An overture by Brahms is on the way for you.
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2: 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It's on Sunday Baroque this week. I'm Suzanne Bona. 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

0: The Lake at Evening by Griffiths from Three Tone Pictures. The Seattle Symphony Orchestra was directed by Gerard Swartz. Well, it's nice to have you listening. If you'd like to introduce friends or family here to the station and the music, please do so. We invite you to share something you like with someone you love. Well, now to Bernard Haitink directing the Boston Symphony for music by Brahms, his tragic overture.
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0: the Boston Symphony, led by Bernard Haitink, performing the tragic overture by Johannes Brahms. Mozart's Flute Concerto No. 1 is just a few minutes away. 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

0: pianist Samuel Sanders, joined by violinist Itzhak Perlman. And that was Humoresque by Detea. On now to a flute concerto by Mozart, the flute concerto number 1. Flute de Jacques Zone joins the Boston Baroque under Martin Perlman for this recording.
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0: and a concerto by Mozart, composed for a Dutch surgeon and amateur flute player. There, his flute concerto number one. The Dutch flutist wanted three. He only got around to composing two. Mozart's first with Flûtist Jacques Zoon and Martin Proman directing the Boston Baroque. Mark Alder here. Don't forget Don Spencer's in directly after my program. The music doesn't stop. You're welcome to stay as long as you like today. On the way in just a few minutes, the Boston Symphony. 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
2: Sunshine and clouds, temperatures either side of 60 this afternoon before fading to right around 40 as clouds increase later tonight. There'll be some rain developing by morning, and it will be a steadier rain in the morning Friday and then more scattered activity during the afternoon. Temperatures will be back near 60 degrees. Much colder highs in the 40s for Saturday. That'll be with gusty winds out of the northwest and then back into the 50s with some sunshine on Sunday. From Stormwatch 9 Weather Center, I'm meteorologist Kevin Skorupa.
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0: The Boston Symphony Orchestra under Seiji Ozawa, playing the Mignon Overture by Amboise Thomas. A piano concerto by Paisiello is coming up in just a few minutes.
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2: Canada celebrates its Thanksgiving Day on the second Monday in October. 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I'm Suzanne Bona. 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

0: Guitarist Rick Sprague and the Minuet in C Major by Fernando Sor. Music from his Opus 25. And now the sixth piano concerto by Giovanni Paisiello. He wrote several, obviously. Here's a pianist Maria Clara Monetti and the English Chamber Orchestra.
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0: pianist Maria Clara Monetti and the English Chamber Orchestra performing the Piano Concerto No. 6 by Giovanni Paisiello. Well, Mark Calder with you. Thanks again for listening. I've got the Concerto for Oboe Di Amore by Bach on the way for you in just a few minutes.
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0: Harpist Suzanne MacDonald performing a nocturne by Mikhail Glinka. And again, we have more nocturnes for you on Sunday Brunch. Sunday Brunch here for you from 8 till 2 every Sunday morning, hosted by myself and Laura Carlo.
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0: And the Concerto for Oboe D'Amore by Johann Sebastian Bach. His concertos for Oboe D'Amore weren't discovered in complete form. They were put together with some historical research. A reconstruction of that piece there for you. And it was played by Oboist Christian Hommel and Hemel Willebrühl directing the Cologne Chamber Orchestra. Well, Mark Calder here. Some ballet music by Hector Berlioz is on the way in a few minutes. And then on to a piece by Muzio Clementi I think you might like. And then Don Spencer takes over. His show gets underway with a piece for flute by Hofmeister. Stick around.
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2: Sunshine and clouds, temperatures either side of 60 this afternoon before fading to right around 40 as clouds increase later tonight. There'll be some rain developing by morning, and it will be a steadier rain in the morning Friday and then more scattered activity during the afternoon. Temperatures will be back near 60 degrees. Much colder highs in the 40s for Saturday. That'll be with gusty winds out of the northwest and then back into the 50s with some sunshine on Sunday. From Stormwatch 9 Weather Center, I'm meteorologist Kevin Skorupa.

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0: pianist Gilbert Kalish playing the minuet Moderato from Haydn's Piano Sonata No. 49. That was the third movement of that piece. And speaking of Haydn, once again, this Saturday is his life story. We'll not only have interesting tidbits about him, but we'll also feature his very best music. And you're more than welcome to tune in and join us. Now some ballet music from Le Troyen by Hector Berlioz.
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0: the National Philharmonic under Richard Bonning, performing some ballet music from Le Trian by Hector Berlioz.
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0: The Sinfonia in D Major by Johan Helmik Roman, performed there for you by the Orpheus Chamber Ensemble of Stockholm. Well, keep in mind, Laura Carlo has the Mozart block at 9 o'clock here for you every weekday morning. If you're looking for a little help getting the day started, a little Mozart music does the trick. Be sure to join her. Well, now to a symphony by Muzio Clementi. Here's the London Mozart Players under Matthias Bamert.
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0: the London Mozart Players performing the Symphony in B-flat major by Muzio Clemente. And that's about it for me. Time now for Don Spencer. I'm Mark Calder. It's been a pleasure. Until we meet again, stay listening, and I'll see you later.
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0: pianist Samuel Sanders, joined by violinist Itzhak Perlman, and an arrangement by the great violinist Sasha Heifetz of that piece by Rameau. That was Rigaudon. Well, if you'd like some company for the later evening hours, say from 10 p.m. till midnight, Trevor Neal is here to do just that and keep you company with some terrific music as well. You're more than welcome to join him.
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0: That's the Flute Concerto in D by Hofmeister with the English Chamber Orchestra, led by Sir Charles Mackerras, and featuring Ingrid Dingfelder, flute. I'm Don Spencer. Thanks for joining me here on the Classical Station. Coming up this hour, the Vanda Overture by Dvorak and music by Paisiello.
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2: Sunshine and clouds, temperatures either side of 60 this afternoon before fading to right around 40 as clouds increase later tonight. There'll be some rain developing by morning, and it will be a steadier rain in the morning Friday and then more scattered activity during the afternoon. Temperatures will be back near 60 degrees. Much colder highs in the 40s for Saturday. That'll be with gusty winds out of the northwest and then back into the 50s with some sunshine on Sunday. From Stormwatch 9 Weather Center, I'm meteorologist Kevin Skorupa.

0: Scherzo by Mussorgsky with Jacques Rouvier, piano. Coming up next, an overture by Dvorak.
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0: That's Libor Pešek leading the Slovak Chamber Orchestra with the Vanda Overture by Antonín Dvořák. Paisiello's Piano Concerto No. 7 with Maria Clara Monetti at the keyboard coming right up here on the Classical Station, about 4 minutes away.
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0: Collegium Musicum 90, led by Simon Standage, with music by George Friedrich Handel, the Andante Larghetto from Handel's Berenice. A piano concerto by Paisiello coming right up.
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0: Maria Clara Monetti Piano with Stephanie Conley and the English Chamber Orchestra, the Piano Concerto No. 7 by Paisiello. 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

0: Russian-born violinist Shlomo Mintz leading the Israel Chamber Orchestra with the Allegro from the Violin Concerto in A by Vivaldi. 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
2: Sunshine and clouds, temperatures either side of 60 this afternoon before fading to right around 40 as clouds increase later tonight. There'll be some rain developing by morning, and it will be a steadier rain in the morning Friday and then more scattered activity during the afternoon. Temperatures will be back near 60 degrees. Much colder highs in the 40s for Saturday. That'll be with gusty winds out of the northwest and then back into the 50s with some sunshine on Sunday. From Stormwatch 9 Weather Center, I'm meteorologist Kevin Skorupa.

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0: That's Victoria Mulova, violin, with the Mulova Ensemble and the Violin Concerto No. 2 by Johann Sebastian Bach. Mendelssohn's String Symphony No. 3 coming up just 4 minutes from right now.
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0: Iona Brown, leading the Academy of St. Martin in the Fields, with the minuet from Haydn's Symphony No. 45. Coming up this Thursday afternoon, stay tuned for a string symphony by Mendelssohn, a classic cluster of Puccini favorites, and music by Handel from Alexander's Feast.
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0: That's Lev Marquise with the new Sinfonietta of Amsterdam and the String Symphony No. 3 by Mendelssohn. 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
2: Giovanni Battista Fontana was born in 1571 in the waning years of the Renaissance era, and he came of age as the Baroque era was emerging. 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

0: That's Elizabeth Wallfish, violin with the Parley of Instruments, and the Rondo from the Violin Concerto No. 2 by Samuel Wesley.
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0: 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A Concerto Grosso by Handel from Alexander's Feast. 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

0: A concerto grosso from Handel's Alexander's Feast with the English Concert, led by Trevor Pinnock. 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
2: 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The tune that caught Antonio Vivaldi's ear was the virtuosic trill of the goldfinch. He wrote a flute concerto that imitates the bird's distinctive song, and it's coming up on Sunday Baroque this weekend. I'm Suzanne Bona. 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

0: Thomas Richter Piano with the Waltz in C-sharp minor by Chopin. Next up, Christoph von Dohnányi leading the Cleveland Orchestra and the Slavonic Dance in A-flat, music by Antonín Dvořák. Also coming up, music by Wagenseil.
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0: Slavonic Dance in A Flat by Antonín Dvořák. That's the Cleveland Orchestra with Christoph von Dohnányi conducting.
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2: Increasing clouds later tonight. Could be some rain by morning. Temperatures dropping back into the lower 40s. A steadier rain in the morning Friday, then letting up to some more scattered activity during the afternoon. Temperatures will be in the 50s to near 60. Much colder air coming in on a gusty northwesterly wind for Saturday. Highs only in the 40s with winds gusting over 30 miles an hour. A lighter breeze and 50s with sunshine on Sunday. From Stormwatch 9 Weather Center, I'm meteorologist Kevin Skorupa.

0: That's the Overture to King Arthur by Henry Purcell, with Tafel Musique and Jean Lamont conducting. Next, stay tuned for the Symphony in A by Wagenseil and music by Rachmaninoff with the Oregon Symphony Orchestra.
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The Salieri Chamber Orchestra with Tamás Pál conducting. That's the Symphony in A by Wagenseil.

0: James DePriest leading the Oregon Symphony Orchestra. Vocaliza, music by Rachmaninoff. Coming up, a violin concerto by Vivaldi with Simon Standage.
1: 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The Osborne Sargent Annual Meeting will be held Sunday, October 8th at 3 p.m. in Grantham Town Hall. Members and friends are invited to come hear what the Land Trust has done over the past year and what's upcoming. There'll be an update on the new strategic plan, and new staff members will be present. RSVPs are appreciated at kheath@osbornsargent.org.
2: Manfred Cordes is back with us this week, continuing with music from Hanseatic Trade Towns. Volume 3 with his European Hansa Ensemble gives us music from Old Magdeburg, this week right here on

0: That's Ron McFarlane, lute, with music by 16th century English composer John Dowland. We heard Sir John Smith's Almain and My Lord Willoughby's Welcome Home.
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0: Vivaldi's Violin Concerto in A Minor from L'Astro Armonico with the English Concert led by Trevor Pinnock and Simon Standage, the violinist.
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0: That's the Divertimento number 12 by Mozart with the Orpheus Chamber Orchestra. The Symphony number 5 by William Boyce coming up in just a moment with the English Concert led by Trevor Pinnock.
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0: Trevor Pinnock and the English Concert with the Symphony No. 5 by William Boyce. Coming right up, from the New World, Symphony No. 9 by Dvorak, the Largo with the Cleveland Orchestra, led by Christoph von Dohnányi.
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2: Increasing clouds later tonight. Could be some rain by morning. Temperatures dropping back into the lower 40s. A steadier rain in the morning Friday, then letting up to some more scattered activity during the afternoon. Temperatures will be in the 50s to near 60. Much colder air coming in on a gusty northwesterly wind for Saturday. Highs only in the 40s with winds gusting over 30 miles an hour. A lighter breeze and 50s with sunshine on Sunday. From Stormwatch 9 Weather Center, I'm meteorologist Kevin Skorupa.
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0: Yevgeny Svetlanov and the USSR Symphony Orchestra with the Serenade No. 2 in F by Glazunov. Music by Dvorak from the New World Symphony coming right up with the Cleveland Orchestra. And then we'll wrap up our time together today with the Suite of Symphonies by Moret with Maurice André trumpet.
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0: Music from Dvorak's New World Symphony with the Cleveland Orchestra, led by Christoph von Dohnányi.
1: New London and the Lake Sunapee region's home for centuries of great music. 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The New London Historical Society will be presenting a lecture by Jim Perkins, New London Town Archivist, on the history of New London's Scythe Factory Village on Sunday, October 18th from 2 to 4 p.m. at the New London Historical Society at 179 Little Lake Sunapee Road. The Scythe Factory Village in New London was once home to the largest scythe manufacturer in the state. The history of this 19th century industry will be discussed, followed by guided tours of the transportation building, where some pertinent items will be exhibited.

0: That's the Paris Orchestral Ensemble with Jean-Pierre Wallez conducting, Maurice André, trumpet, and the Suite of Symphonies by Moret. A regal way to end our time together here on the Classical Station. I'm Don Spencer. It's good to have your company. Thanks for listening this Thursday afternoon. Stay tuned. Tyler Klein is in next with Dinner Classics, music by Beethoven, Vivaldi, and Rossini, for starters. At 9 tonight, the all-time classic, Elaine Grimaud, the keyboard with David Zinman and the German Symphony Orchestra of Berlin, with the piano concerto in A minor, music by Robert Schumann. I hope to see you again tomorrow afternoon, right back here on the Classical Station, and I hope you have a good night.
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The Rondo in C Major by Beethoven is Opus 51, Number 1, performed by piano soloist Ronald Brodigam. Good evening to you. I'm Tyler Klein. You're tuned to Dinner Classics on this Thursday night right here on the Classical Station. Coming up in just a little bit, I've got the Cinderella Overture by Gioachino Rossini, as well as pieces by Haydn and Chopin in the latter part of the hour. Here's cellist Afra Harnoy and the Toronto Chamber Orchestra, led by Paul Robinson, with the Cello Concerto in F Major by Antonio Vivaldi.

0: The Cello Concerto in F Major by Antonio Vivaldi, featuring cello soloist Afra Harnoy in the Toronto Chamber Orchestra, conducted by Paul Robinson. You're tuned to Dinner Classics on this Thursday night on the Classical Station, and in about 4 minutes, it's Rossini's Cinderella Overture.
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0: Hans Jurgel Polka by Josef Lanner. Johannes Viltner conducted the Johann Strauss Ensemble of the Vienna Symphony. Coming up next, Neville Marriner conducts the Academy of St. Martin in the Fields in the Cinderella Overture by Giacchino Rossini.
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2: Increasing clouds later tonight. Could be some rain by morning. Temperatures dropping back into the lower 40s. A steadier rain in the morning Friday, then letting up to some more scattered activity during the afternoon. Temperatures will be in the 50s to near 60. Much colder air coming in on a gusty northwesterly wind for Saturday. Highs only in the 40s with winds gusting over 30 miles an hour. A lighter breeze and 50s with sunshine on Sunday. From Stormwatch 9 Weather Center, I'm meteorologist Kevin Skorupa.

0: The Siciliana from Georg Philipp Telemann's Concerto in A Major for Two Oboes de Amore. That was Simon Standage conducting Collegium Musicum 90. 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

0: The Symphony No. 25 in C Major by Franz Joseph Haydn. Adam Fischer conducted the Austro-Hungarian Haydn Orchestra. Good evening, I'm Tyler Klein, and you're listening to Dinner Classics here on The Classical Station. I hope you're having a good Thursday night tonight, and in about 4 minutes, it's the Heroic Polonaise by Chopin, his Polonaise No. 6 in A-flat.
1: 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On Friday, October 16th, the Andover Coffee House will present Cozy Sheridan as one of the Third Friday live music performance series. Backed by the rhythms and harmonies of her bass player, Charlie Koch, she's a top-shelf guitar player. Doors open at 6 p.m. for light supper food sales and open mic sign-ups. Music starts at 7 p.m. The Highland Lake Grange Hall is located at 1 Chase Hill Road in Andover. There's no entry fee, but the hat will be passed for the featured performer. Come with us every Sunday night to an imaginary place where it's always a perfect night for a ball game. 73 degrees with a gentle breeze blowing in from left field. There are no robots, no clocks, no big money, and no politics. Just old-fashioned baseball to lull you to sleep and evoke memories of childhood. It's Sleep Baseball, Sundays at 9 p.m. on Classical 90.9 WSCS.

The Prelude and Fugue in F-sharp major by Johann Sebastian Bach from his Well-Tempered Clavier Book No. 1, performed by piano soloist Andras Schiff.

0: Polonaise number 6 in A flat by Frédéric Chopin, his Heroic Polonaise, performed by piano soloist Anton Rubinstein. Dinner Classics continues in just a moment with the music of Le Chevalier de Saint-Georges.
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0: The Violin Concerto in D Major by Le Chevalier de Saint-Georges is Opus 3, Number 1. Violinist Linda Melsted joined by Tafel Musik Orchestra conducted by Jean Lamann. 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Good evening, I'm Tyler Klein, glad to be with you tonight. I've got the Warsaw Concerto by John Adinsel coming up in just about 4 minutes. That's a concerto for piano and orchestra. And later on, it's the Horn Quintet in E-flat by Mozart.
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2: Increasing clouds later tonight. Could be some rain by morning. Temperatures dropping back into the lower 40s. A steadier rain in the morning Friday, then letting up to some more scattered activity during the afternoon. Temperatures will be in the 50s to near 60. Much colder air coming in on a gusty northwesterly wind for Saturday. Highs only in the 40s with winds gusting over 30 miles an hour. A lighter breeze and 50s with sunshine on Sunday. From Stormwatch 9 Weather Center, I'm meteorologist Kevin Skorupa.
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0: The Bagatelle in E-flat by Beethoven, his Opus 33, number 1, performed by pianist John O'Connor. 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Coming up next, it's the Warsaw Concerto by Adansel. 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

0: 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That's piano solos to William Tritt and the Cincinnati Pops Orchestra conducted by Eric Kunzel. 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

0: Two preludes by Alexander Scriabin from his Opus 11 collection of pieces, performed by piano soloist Andrei Gavrilov. Up next, it's the Piano Concerto No. 1 in G minor by Felix Mendelssohn with pianist Howard Shelley joining the London Mozart Players in a moment.
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